0: Here come Charlie.
1: 33.
0: 3500 block, Upper Pia Point Road, with Charles Robert George, 5986.
1: Three, 17-0.

0: 292 Medic 291's arriving. A large commercial structure, nothing visible from the exterior, will be investigated.
1: Engine 292 arriving, large commercial structure, nothing showing, investigating, 1705.

0: Steve, can you please show engine 4301 arrived at the Natchez Work Center? Thanks.
1: Copies. And is 4305 still out and mobile?

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2: Medic, can anyone? Alarm company is attempting responsibles. Phone number on the call as well. Received also burglary alarm, dispatch law enforcement 17th. Extremely poor signal received. Do not dispatch law enforcement 17th.
3: Lincoln, remove APD.
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0: Need a black BMW passenger car. Bill Coteau's en route. 209. Status?
1: Well, I 24.
0: Your name?
2: Tacoma Medic 291, responsible phone number, not in service.
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1: 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Five four, previous flight contacts.

0: 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Thanks, 4305.
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0: Wenatchee Dispatch, engine 4305 on DNR Clemens, correction 4304. Thanks, 4305.
1: It's engine 4304. 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Wenatchee clears, 1713.
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0: 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She's making her own arrangements also. 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
0: Last and ugly, Adam, David, Adam. Ida, Robert. First is Dustin. Middle R for Ryan. 0126, 1983, via mail and DO. Adam, Adam, boy, 00005716 53.
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3: 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Van repair guy en route tomorrow,

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2: Chicom, Ellensburg, non-injury accident just occurred, Ruby Street and Adams Street. A white Chevy license 304 Zebra Tom Adams struck the RP's vehicle and drove away, was last seen headed southbound on Ruby Street. RP now advising they're passing the fire station on Mountain View at a high rate, possibly gave the wrong date of direction of travel at first. RP believes the driver's HPD and swerving.
3: One to nine from Capital and Ruby,
2: 1728. 111 en route, 1728. Catcom 129, RP is now advising a 50-year-old white male in a green hat, shirt, and jeans. Advise no one else was in the vehicle with him.
3: Publication now.
2: Check and advise. Negative 129, only advised, was passing the fire station on Mountain View.
3: And they gave an exact plate or just a general description?
2: 129, RP advised a white Chevrolet, license plate 304, Zebra Tom Adams.
4: The River, 1639.
2: 129 plate also is returning to a white 2003 Chevrolet Suburban and registered to an Eric Van Cleve.
3: 129, attempting to locate.
2: 129, 1729.
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0: 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I'm confirm Barbara Lane is out to the desk.
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1: 401, verify. This is a driving complaint, and the only concern is speeding.
0: 401, it's going to be a hit and run.
1: 401, assign me and I'll be around.
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2: 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I'll be around.
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0: Viacom 47, yeah, gray, 2026 Chevrolet Suburban, 2027.
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0: Be the 4500 block of Upper Pia Point Road with Charles Paul David, 1749.
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1: Currently, you tail the vehicle at the residence. I'll be attempting to locate.
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2: Jump 4401. There was damage to the victim's vehicle, but I don't know the details yet. I'm waiting for it to return to the ER.
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2: 914 Elmford.
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1: Engine 761 en route. In the area of 420 McDonald Road, down power lines, RP advised a tree may have been across them, however, the tree has been removed. Seven six one, 1741.

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5-4, high X, copy. I-70 eastbound, we're going to be milepost 1, Charles X-ray, Mary, 151-8.

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0: 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Power line down, blocking one lane. We'll be out investigating.
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0: 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There is probable cause for hit and run attended. No injury for the RO of that suspect vehicle.
1: Probable cause for hit and run. 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

0: 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If he could get photos of the damage of the vehicle, if he's willing to give a statement, that, and then a photograph of his insurance information.
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1: I have him for.

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1: All 11.
0: One 11, pilot gas station. Male slumped over in a white Ford pickup, license plate Charles Mary, 63639 out of Arizona, zip pump 2. Still obtaining further.
1: 11.
0: One 11, also correction, will be a third party report. Pilot gas station. Male slumped over in a white Ford pickup, license plate Charles Mary, 63639 out of Arizona, zip pump 2. Still obtaining further.
1: 11.
0: One 11, also correction, will be a third party report, unknown weapons, RP advising. Now that it appears that the male has fallen asleep, no, unknown further.
1: Is the subject willing to check on themselves?
2: Negative. Was an employee who advised the store is short-staffed, can't leave.
1: 111.
2: 111, 1832.

0: calling Clay L. I'm hit and run. 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
2: Check one. 51. 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
0: 2028.
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1: 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Overdose 71 Airport Road, the warehouse behind McAbee's. Hustlet District 2, medic, requesting a second medic respond. Overdose 71 Airport Road, the warehouse behind McAbee's, 966-1901.

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0: 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And date of birth will be 05/28/1981.
1: 51, and I'll be clear.
0: 51, 1917.

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0: Yankee, Southeast 3, on Nam. I've returned to Ellensburg, and I'll be going on service.
1: Copy. Thank you, and have a good night.

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0: three car, non-injury collision, West 90, just west of Nelson Road. A Ford F-350, BMW passenger car, and a blue pickup, partially blocking the left lane.
1: Four, Hayek, I'll be in route for Thorpe Highway.
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0: Border Patrol's Possible DUI, West 90 from exit 101, white Kia Seltos, the boy X-ray Frank 3259, with right side damage. Reporting party advised subject left from his location and found alcohol.
1: Turn 5-4.
0: 5-4, 1934.

Charlie Hotel, Area 40. Bit too far, but I'm going to get with dispatch. I got a video and pictures of the island for you, and I'll get that to you with your dispatch.

0: Calm East County, attempt to locate 4673 Vantage Highway. 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
1: Sister.
0: 53. Attempt to locate Vantage Highway. RP was in the garage working on a bunk bed, and RP's oldest son came into the garage and told RP the youngest son, Mason, kicked the closet door trying to find an iPad. Mason left on foot, unknown direction. We have an 11-year-old white male, short blonde hair, last seen wearing a red shirt, gray sweatpants, and black and white Crocs. RP is out looking for him in a 2013 black four-door Nissan Pathfinder, headed towards Ellensburg.
1: 53. Maybe determine if there's any developmental disabilities or any special concerns.
0: Check and advise, 1938.

0: Intercom 53, RP advised Mason has ADHD, struggles with mental health issues, is in the WISE program, and sees Dave at comprehensive. Also advised unknown weapons, may have a rifle or shotgun, but RP advised does not have ammunition for the weapons.
1: 53.
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0: Sitcom Ellensburg Verbal Dispute, Irene Reinhart.
1: Roger it.
0: Irene Reinhart Park, RP advising a female was splashing her son and harassing him and is now calling her daughter names, still obtaining further.
1: Roger it.
0: 108, 1944.

0: at COM 108 will be an approximately 18-year-old female, curly hair, last seen wearing a purple shirt and black shorts, no weapons seen. RP advised her child is 9 years old, and the female advised she was going to beat up the child.
1: Was it, are they still actively arguing, or if it's a prison?
0: They are separated.
1: 108.
0: 108, 1945. 991 arrived, KVH, 1945.

0: Kitcom 108, RP advising that the subjects are now, correction, that the subject is now near the picnic area.
1: Roger.
0: 108,
2: 1946. 46,
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2: For Charles, Tomboy, 8421, front end damage, all four plated. And a second.

0: 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Front right damage, all four inflated.
1: Forty-seven.

0: River Trail's blocking the race, South 97, milepost 156. Axle debris in the roadway, a white pickup with a camper trailer had axle explode. Multiple vehicles have struck debris, unknown if pulled over.
1: 14 en route from 150.
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0: Station 93, District 7, Station 7371, State Patrol on scene requesting aid for a motor vehicle in Jackson, Identity Westbound, Mile Post 74. Station 93, District 7, Station 7371. State Patrol on scene requesting aid for a traumatic injury from a vehicle accident. I-90 westbound, Mile Post 74, 10-10-6-6-19.

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1: 10-731 en route. I'm into westbound 74 in the area. State patrol on scene with three vehicles. One 20-year-old male, conscious and breathing. Possible concussion.

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1: 914.
0: 914-660-1955.
2: And westbound 74-1955.

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1: Engine 761, en route, I-90 westbound, milepost 74, 2032.

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1: on scene of you westbound, 73 and a half. Right shoulder, three vehicles, light damage. Checking for injuries. Establishing Lavender Command.
0: Westbound 73 and a half, right shoulder, three vehicles, light damage, checking for injuries, Lavender Command 2010.

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0: 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David 87 814 Henry.
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4: T-Com 931, clear returning.

Stations 21 and 23 burn complaint. Residents next door to 1114 Rainier Drive in Kittitas. Stations 21 and 23 burn complaint. Residents next door to 1114 Rainier Drive in Kittitas. WN0966 2029.

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0: Brush 232 en route, burn complaint.
1: Brush 232 en route, burn complaint. 1114, Rainier Drive 2033.
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Go ahead, 43. How's my signal? 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Where do you see? Thank you.

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Station 93 to 6-7 station. 73 at 71, breathing difficulty. 5-4, correction, 5142 Nelson Siding Road, condenser 6-24.

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0: 128, unwanted person, the First Christian Church. RP requesting Jessup Larson be trespassed, has been there for the last week on and off and is making a mess of things. Jessup is there now.
1: Wait.
0: 128 also. Jessup will be between the church and the alleyway on the east side of the church building.
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0: For?
1: Car reportable minor injury collision. Unit 1 and Unit 2 were both towed with Wyatt's towing. Willett's towing also. Unit 3 was able to drive away from the scene also. And driver info.
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3: Mop up the first 20 to 50 feet around the perimeter of the fire break. At this time, all resources have been released from the fire. Crew 4-3 will be bedding down and returning in the morning. All other resources will be making their way to quarters and out of service for the night.

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1: Roger 8.
0: Roger 8. Weapons complaint in the area of East Dean Nicholson Boulevard and North Alder. Advised that Dusty Blue Dodge Dakota was shooting people with airsoft guns, no injuries. Vehicle started off next to Wendell Hill, turned off Alder onto Dean Nicholson.
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0: Intercom 108. RP advised last seen the vehicle 510 ago. RP believes there were two subjects in the vehicle, driver and passenger. Back windows were tinted. 108. Also, second RP is advising currently parked on the airport near Sanders. Two occupants shot the second RP multiple times with the rubber bullets.
1: Roger.
0: 108 to 2110.
1: 1 second, I mean clear the unwanted, being around to 11.
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1: From the 2nd RP, is pulled over at that location, or the suspect is...
0: Buying a black Toyota Corolla parked near the city limit sign on Airport.
1: Roger.
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0: 128, 2113. Engine 731. You're completely unreadable.
2: I just went up past Sanders. I didn't see any vehicles matching the description on airport.
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0: 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John.

0: out to incident 343 with about a 45-minute ETE.
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0: Last, phonetically, William Robert Adams Young. First, Taylor Tom Adams Young. Lincoln Ocean Robert. Middle L, Lee Lincoln. DOB 0926, 2007.
2: 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Cleellum will be out of service.
1: Felon, animal cruelty, first degree.
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0: Can you stay for the units if they want a witness roll by?
1: Sure.
0: So one of the suspects wearing what appears to be a red shirt, and he had a black ski mask and dark pants.
1: Can you see 128108, is that both of them shooting or just one?
0: The other one driving.
2: Okay, calm 65 status.
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0: Assault, East Railroad Avenue and South Main Street. RP advised, doesn't know where he's at. His face hurts, was punched in the face a bunch of times about an hour ago, refusing aid. RP believes, unknown who punched him, believes he was a large male, blasting wearing a blue shirt and blue pants.
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1: Yeah, Vane, respond down priority to check out some face wounds. He has no idea how he got them, and he is extremely impaired.
0: Confirmed at East Railroad and South Main.
1: Via Railroad and Lewis.
0: Okay. 43, 2154.

Stephens, 21 and 23 Trauma, East Railroad Avenue and South Lewis Street in Kittitas. Stations 21 and 23, law enforcement requesting aid to East Railroad Avenue and South Lewis Street in Kittitas. 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
0: Forty-three, 2156.

Medic 212 en route. Law enforcement requesting aid at the intersection of East Railroad Avenue and Lewis Street in Kittitas for an adult male with face wounds. Is very HPD. Medic 212, 2156.

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1: Yakima 26, Wenatchee.
0: Yeah, but actually, you can show me the area of incident 343, and I'll be attempting to locate.
1: Clicked.
0: Yeah, I'm in the area of incident 343, attempting to locate.
1: One exit copies.
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Delta 1, Cardiff, 9 inch closure, West 90, Mapo 65, Silver Honda Pilot. Delta 5, 22, 30.

once or four hacks. First one, westbound local 69, there's only, looks like there's two vehicles here. The concrete is not the road anymore. One, zero, four, hang, disregard, there's another three up around the corner. We got a total of four cars here. Four, hang, received, we're west from 80.

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I completed the first one, it's reportable. All the info is in the log. And if you want to start me a second collision log, same location, I'll add info to it as well. We can close this one.

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0: 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As a text to 911 advising, I'm trying to report my friend just left my house with his duffel. He's having a schizophrenic episode, left on foot. Advise, she doesn't want him to know she sent the text. He may be violent. Will be Skylar Beeson, 1102-1993. 128. Obtaining further, 2220.
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1: Received. 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
3: 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We can close the log. I just had you open in air. My apologies. 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I think we cleaned up all those back there.

0: 128. 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
0: You need to recontact him. I'm on the phone with the RP. We're probably going to have the IPA. Threat to others himself.

0: is probably walking towards you. He should be heading northbound.
1: I see him. He's going towards 19. I'm on the phone still. Can you contact him?
0: Yep. One, two, eight, kick on. Be back out with him. 19th and Alder.
2: One, so for Hacker, I have the car near. There's also another three vehicles here, too.
3: 2238.

0: Okay, Hack. Can you clear us from that first collision, and then can you open two more in the same location?
1: Verify will be different from 10-5-4s.
0: Be two more for 10-5-4 in the same location, two other separate collisions. And disposition for the first is already in the log.
1: B241.

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It's an audible alarm, zone 1, front lobby smoke. Alarm company spoke with Mitch, who advised he will be responding in an SUV, ETA 4 minutes. Mitch's phone number on the call. 206, 2350.

semi driving on the shoulder westbound to Maples Point District. Twenty fifty.

0: 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Unwanted person, Pilot Gas Station, female in the shower that is refusing to come out, has been in there for over 5 hours, unknown name. Female has a dog with her in the shower.
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0: Viacom 128, referencing the unwanted person. 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
2: 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No pain, no bleeding, no injuries. Is completely alert and responding appropriately. Reporting party advised the patient does have C. diff.
0: 1893, receipt.
2: 1893, 017. 3, 3 of 2023. Shamrell Brimmer, Edmonds.
1: 1 to 8.
2: 1 to 8, 0 18.

0: Kamalsburg Domestic, 1001 South Chestnut, apartment 614.
1: Roger it.
0: 108. Domestic, 1001 South Chestnut, apartment 614. A couple in the apartment above that location are screaming at one another. RP can hear the female yelling, "Get out." My subjects will be above 614 and one over, unknown exact apartment number. There's more than two people in the apartment. Unknown for sure. Unknown names, no mention of weapons.
1: Well, do you see if campus or county has a unit available to assist?
2: 53.
0: 53. 028.

0: Econ 10853, Airbnb, can still hear them yelling. Heard a car door slam, unknown if related.
1: Roger.
0: 10853, 029.

0: on 43 status.
1: Clear, and I'll be en route to the domestic.
0: 43, 34.

0: Advised it was above and possibly one over, unknown which direction.
1: Richie.
0: 108-036.
1: Was it become? It's possibly going to be building 7. The male subject on the west side upstairs. So sure. Is he trying to get to the apartment?
0: On 08-036.

0: Yeah, come on, 08. Only name associated as a Stephen Willits, most recent call at that address was a burglary 623 reported by the main office.
1: That'll be it, Mike, in your room.
0: 108, 040.

0: Someone's 08 in a Washington record. Nevada. Shows revoked. Expiration 2001.
1: They confirm no orders.
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0: 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Can you check a Devin Padgett through Stillman?
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1: 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Can you attempt to find a valid phone number attached to the call?
0: Confirm for the Paget.
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0: 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Traffic.
1: 53.
0: 590 eastbound, 109, Charles X-ray Adam, 9918.
1: 53, 138.

0: 53, good come. Traffic.
1: 53.
0: 90 westbound, milepost 108, with a Penske box truck. Plate in a moment.
1: 53, 145.
0: 53, kick-off. It's going to be in Apportioned, Indiana. 3810524.
1: 53, 145.
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0: Third party report, one of the semi drivers advising that there's a male in a blue Peterbilt California plate with COZ Express on the side. It's located in the south side in the driveway that's blocking another vehicle.
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0: there 0300, it was here for 65. Okay, come on, sir. Is that the driver or is it Jackson?
1: The RP was Jackson.
0: You call the RP back, that's going to be better.
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0: 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I advised her that you would give her a phone call. She advised she's going to head that direction. ETA 15, 20 minutes.
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0: 53 to come. Traffic. I-90 westbound, mile post 104, Charles, Paul, Sam, 38, correction, 0368.
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0: 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Confirm the plate 96BOY464 out of Nevada. It returns to a 2001 Ford four-door wagon that expired in 2017.
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0: Sitcom 1-0-8, no record found for Finn, 1, Henry David, 4, Charles Edward, Mary, 3, Adam, Mary Young, 1, 20046.
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1: 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Patient will be waiting outside the apartments.
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0: 128, 0600,
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2: In the area of Chestnut and 3rd, near the castle, deceased cat in the middle of the roadway. Two reporting parties advice is they are unable to clean it up.
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0: I see 2A Edward William John. Go ahead to last and confirm which state.
1: Last would be Victor. Is that a Florida?
0: 39604.

0: 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Sydney Russell Austin out of Jupiter, Florida.
1: 39.
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2: 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Eastbound 9114, Charles Edward Tom 3601.
3: 330 Eastbound 02.

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Station 2123 abdominal pain, 308 East Patrick Avenue, number 12, 966703.

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0: Hey, Calm East County, non-injury accident just occurred. 101 Wilson Creek Road, Unit 33.
1: 36.
0: 36, non-injury accident just occurred. 101 Wilson Creek Road, Unit 33. Tonight, who lives in Unit 56 back to the RP's residence, a red Toyota Tacoma. Neighbor mentioned his head hurting, does not believe it is me. It is vehicles leaking radiator fluid.
1: 36.
0: 36, 719.

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3: 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First of Owen. 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
1: 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Can you confirm you have him on the call?
0: Confirm.
1: 36, thank you.
0: 36, I'm 33. COM 22 status. 22,
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1: 330.
0: 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Boy X-ray Mary, 5595.
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He's a junior. 2001-0721, Wyoming number 112-739-057.

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0: 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Vehicle slipped over in the ditch, non-blocking.
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0: 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Charles Mary Nora, 7399.
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0: 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I'll be on board. Also, I will be operating off of DNR Common for comms.
1: Hello.

0: 22 feet on traffic. Yeah. Water and 9. Charles, Boy Charles, 2362.
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1: 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Adam 942-6728.
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21-22, sick patient. 101 Wilson Creek Road, number 32. Station 21-22, sick patient. 101 Wilson Creek Road, number 32. Denzen 66-847.

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0: Downs Road Patrol is disabled. Eastbound 90, just east, Mount Pulse 90, red Chevrolet, passenger car.
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0: Tom 562 Hayek. I'll be out of the vehicle and assisting with getting assistance to this disabled.
1: 55 Animal Problem, University Way in Chestnut. Kitten was hit in the middle of the left lane going westbound near the plaza. Kitten is injured, still alive, unable to move.
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So I'm 560 IAC, drivers continuing to work on assistance, to get some help out here for his tire change. I will be clear and checking back in with him later today.

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0: 122 domestic just occurred, 602 North Pine Street. Back apartments, RP can hear a domestic dispute, some yelling. RP saw a male parked on the corner of Pine and 6 in A4 Taurus. A male ran towards a female, unknown assault, but RP thought he was running towards the female.
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0: 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Filipino male, shorter build, 20s, last seen wearing baggy clothes. Possibly a younger 4 to 6 year old juvenile is in the apartment as well.
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Tom 562 Hayek. I'll be out west 90 or east 90 at 90 with the previously contacted disabled and those tests.

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0: 127, domestic in progress, 606 West 3rd Avenue. RP is out front of the Hope Source Vice's ex-girlfriend, won't give his keys back. No weapons, no assault.
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0: felony warrant out of Kittitas County Sheriff's Office for a Last of Cooper, First of Aaron, Middle Eugene, white male, 9/17/1989, 6/185, brown, tattoo right arm, theft third, bail, 250.
1: 1/2/7.
0: Also, though, non-extraditable misdemeanor warrant.
1: Firm in addition, or that's related to the original warrant?
0: Additional.
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2: 686, 687, 688, 678 East, 685. Preparedness levels, National 4, Regional 2. Okanagan Wenatchee Public Use Restriction, Stage 1. Break. These forecasted NFDRS indices, METHAL Energy Release Component, 87th percentile, Burn Index, 94th percentile, Preparedness Level 3, Staffing Level 4, Fire Danger High. Chelan, ERC, 97th percentile, BI, 94th percentile, Preparedness Level 4, Staffing Level 4, Fire Danger High. For the Valley, ERC, 87th percentile, BI, 89th percentile, Preparedness Level 3, Staffing Level 4, Fire Danger High. Upper Basin, ERC, 92nd percentile, BI, 63rd percentile, Preparedness Level 3, Staffing Level 2, Fire Danger High. Lower Basin, ERC, 92nd percentile, BI, 72nd percentile, Preparedness Level 4, Staffing Level 2, Fire Danger Very High. Upper Yakima, ERC, 88th percentile, BI, 89th percentile, Preparedness Level 3, Staffing Level 4, Fire Danger High. Lower Yakima, ERC, 88th percentile, BI, 91st percentile, Preparedness Level 3, Staffing Level 4, Fire Danger High. Break.
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0: the KFS Yakima Zones break. Discussion. There is a fire weather watch in effect from Tuesday morning through Tuesday evening for Washington 690, Washington 691, Oregon 691, and Oregon 703 for strong winds and low relative humidities. A passing system will allow for the development of isolated thunderstorms across Oregon 700 and Oregon 705 this afternoon and evening. A wetting rain is expected associated with any developing storm cells, as storm motion should be rather slow. A second, stronger system passes Tuesday, providing breezy winds and low relative humidities across Washington 690, Washington 691, Oregon 691, and Oregon 703 through much of the day, with humidities as low as 13% and winds up to 20 miles per hour with gusts of 30 miles per hour. Break.
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0: 1009. Zone alert. Fire weather watch in effect from Tuesday morning through Tuesday evening for strong winds and low relative humidities. Sky weather, partly cloudy. Maximum temperature, 86 to 93 degrees, except 76 to 86 degrees ridges. Minimum humidity, 10 to 15%. Winds, valleys and lower slopes. Northeast winds, 1 to 6 miles per hour, shifting to the southeast, 2 to 5 miles per hour in the afternoon. Ridges and upper slopes, east winds, 2 to 7 miles per hour. Chance of wetting rain, 0%. Lake. Zone 695, sky weather, mostly sunny, maximum temperature, 80 to 89 degrees, except 71 to 80 degrees ridges. Minimum humidity, 16 to 26%. Wind, southeast winds, 1 to 6 miles per hour. Chance of wetting rain, 0%. This concludes the fire weather forecast at 1010, KE9669, KOC284, WNAS693.
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0: Boy Adam, Charles Adam, Vicente, E. Edward, 1971-0413, Texas number 198-92873.
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0: Victor 30, Texas, Baca 2031 expiration class A item, endorsed for tankers, doubles and triples, Newark, Washington.
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0: 330, 1018.

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0: Tacoma Ellensburg, unwanted person reopened. 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

Wildlife 30 Hike. Myself and Wildlife 139 will be on a drift boat patrol from Ensign Ranch down to the Bullfrog Road Ramp. No status, estimated time of return will be 1400.

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1: 117, 75.

0: Ellsberg patrols two-car non-injury collision, westbound 90, just west, Mopole 66. Clear of the right shoulder.
1: Delta one from 150.
0: 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Press this up from Ellsberg, 101.

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1: Tom, 562.
0: Just for information, Tom, 5816 is still on Seattle Air, but he will be en route to that collision at 66 as well, and switching to Seattle Air when, or to Ellensburg Air when he gets over the top.
1: Tom, 562, Lando 7.
2: I can grab this. That way you can stay down here. Got stuff going.
3: Oh, ain't nothing but a thing. I can float around wherever I need to be.
2: Copy. I'm just getting on westbound now.
3: Copy. Just get on the reefer now.

0: 10-5-1-577.
1: Good. If you want to stop, there's a black TRX westbound 100 now. Different plate belongs to it. It's a Yakima Nation plate. Is it moving or is it on the shoulder?
0: Yeah, they're in motion. He was just dinging out in the left lane, so I ran the plate. And then returns to a Ford Escape, but it's on a black Dodge TRX.
1: I'm just coming over the 102 bridge there. I'll catch up to it.
2: Five, seven, tell Zergus.
3: 567.
2: There's two disabled, a faded neon yellow box van with the cab tilted forward in a Dodge Dually, eastbound at 104. If you get called, it's not a collision.
3: 567, 113.
1: I can message you the plate on it. 114. Yeah, go ahead and send me. I'll pick my way through. Come out to the freestand now.
0: Appreciate it. Yeah, they're probably 9.
2: Definitely.
3: Tom 562, 1114.

resources, please stand by for a fire weather update. All resources, the National Weather Service in Spokane has just issued red flag warnings for fire zones 690, 691, 703, 704, 705, 706, and 707. Starting Tuesday, July 7th at 1300 through Wednesday, July 8th at 2300, red flag warning issued for wind and low relative humidity. Wenatchee clear, 1123.

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I'll check in the rise.

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Yeah, I'm UTL of any vehicles on the shoulder from 63 to 70, both directions.

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0: Engine 4304 is changing location to Town 15, Range 15, and we'll be mobile in the area for the day. 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
1: Copy, sauce.

Tom 5816 Iacus. Boat at the top of 63 was involved in an incident last night. It's not related. I'll be clear.

jump on them. 5, 7, 7, heck. Follow the vehicle off to 78, no violations observed. I believe he comes back to a local address in the area. I'm clear.

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2: Five, seven, seven, hack abandoned. Eastbound 90 at 77 with Washington temporary registration, Adam 9404097. If you can confirm it's been tagged since the 25th of last month, if so, go ahead and start next tow.

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1: Hello, 48. Patrols erratic, westbound 90 from I-82, white Twitter RAV4 with airstream, tailgating high rate.

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East 90-62, Boy Nora Edward 6-2-2-0, correction 6-2-2-8.

0: 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You can show 4301 along with 4305. Arrived on scene of incident 290. We'll be out doing a fire check. 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

0: 27 crew. That's an all free for the Strikers, right? That's an all free for the Strikers. Yeah, affirm. And do you want me to call you down there? Yeah, appreciate it.
1: Elderberg, I'll be out of the vehicle and assisting with the tire change, no status.
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1: 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I've got a semi East 90 at 64 leaking diesel across both lanes. I'm going to make contact with the driver.

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And I'll be contacting DOT for hazardous fill.

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0: animal problem, 201 South Water Street, Fred Meyer, parking lot facing the Goodwill, reporting a large dog left in a blue Dodge truck. 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
1: Medic 293 en route, chest pain, 1001 South Chestnut Street, number 213. It's a 64-year-old female, conscious and breathing, advised chest pain, has a history of heart attacks, has 14 stents placed, congestive heart failure, and is a diabetic, is breathing normally, was sitting in a chair when the pain started, advised the pain feels heavy and hurts into her jaw, obtaining further. 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

0: that's fire fuel spill. DOT on scene requesting assistance for diesel on the roadway, I-90 eastbound, Mapo 64. Snow Comet past fire. Fuel spill. DOT requesting assistance with diesel on the highway, I-90 eastbound, Mapo 64, and then 66, 1218.
1: Com. 155, 1218.

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0: 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Hopefully turning back to the station and responding in engine 146 in about 5 minutes.
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1: Tom 5816 to 1051, I couldn't hear you. What was that?
2: Do you need assistance at your scene up there?
1: I think I've got it under control. DOT's en route, and I think fire's en route as well. We can't stop the leak, so it's going to be probably 80 gallons at least on the ground.

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1: Engine 146 responding to a fuel spill odor at I-90 eastbound milepost 64. DOT is advising out with a semi requesting a unit for the diesel over the roadway.
0: 46.
1: Engine 146, 1229.

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1: 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The rear plate 9936 Zebra Sam. 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We'll have lane one momentarily until fire gets here.

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2: DOT only advises the eastbound lanes.

0: 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Hi.
1: 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It's for the tractor, not the trailer that are leaking. Also fire and DOT are on scene.
2: Puzzle.
1: 45.

0: Pickham, Edge 146 on scene. Looks like the right lane's blocked, right at mile post 65 eastbound.
1: Engine 146 arrived, advising right lane blocked, mile post 55, 1245. KCOM 612, start. KCOM 612, status.
2: 612,
1: step 46.
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3: We have completed our check of incident 290. Found zero heat, zero smoke. Let's leave it in patrol status. Break. Additionally, you can show 4301 along with 4305. Changing locations to town 16, range 16. Be mobile.
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0: Giga Mountainsburg, UIVC, reopen now, recovered vehicle, 48 Lincoln.
1: 122.
0: 132, 73.

in Fahrenheit. There doesn't appear to be any drains in the area from the diesel. It's coming from a tank that holds about 120 gallons.

0: Camus County Citizen Assist, phone detail 49.
1: 40, 1300, 3645. Showed me arrived at 43 Lincoln.
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0: 40 Kakama, point for the call.
1: 40.
0: Charles King Paul, 2696. No need for return.
1: 6-1.
2: Can you show me out at an unattended campfire that has escaped its bounds? This will be about 0.2 mile past Night Sky Drive, northbound on Samuel Sack Road. I'll be extinguishing.
1: Jacob Mullinsburg, animal problem, Fred Meyer, for ceiling.

0: 305, Nanum.
1: Bull 6, left lane, passenger car.
0: Next one. 130, open landline from 1607 East Hobart Avenue, attempting callback.
2: Wenatchee, engine 4205, 4201, 4203, and 4207 are changing locations to Town 19, Range 16, Section 21.
0: Negative. When the call was put in, it auto-filled, removing Fire District 7.
3: Received. Thanks.
0: Engine 761-1305.

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0: 560 Ellensburg. DOT maintenance crews are on scene with that disabled on 82 and attempting to push to the crossover there at Mount Parker 6.5.
1: Com 562, 329. 577 from 100. 577, 1310.
2: Fire has been extinguished and overhauled. You can show me clearing quarters.
3: Fire extinguished, it's been overhauled. Chief 6-1 back in quarters, 1310.

0: 40, thanks for a call from County Roads.
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0: 40, 13, 11.

0: 560 Ellensburg. Maintenance crews have the vehicle pushed out of the roadway. Both lanes are open on I-82.
1: 577. To see if they need any assistance. I'm just passing 106 now.
0: I'll be up there as well. It sounded like they were going to get a hold of AAA or something along those lines.
1: I'll disregard for now.
2: 577, Tom 562, 5014.

0: Victoria, okay, com arrived.
1: 130-1340. Do you have a scene?
2: Peter Mellensburg, fraud. Phone details, 54. One, 132, 1350.

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0: Tom, 560 Burbank. I'll be out with that previously blocking disabled at mile post 6.5. I can't see the reg from here. I'll let you know when I get back to the vehicle.
1: Wenatchee, get a tire 60. Nanum.
2: Hey, Wenatchee.
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2: Copy.

Tom 560 Burbank, registration when ready. Charles Union Zebra 3941, also. They'll have assistance en route and I'll be clear.

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0: 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Charles, Tom, David, 4367. No need for a return.
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0: Foxconn, Ellensburg. Unknown injury accident just occurred in Mountain View Avenue and Main Street.
1: 122.
0: 122, unknown injury accident just occurred Mountain View Avenue and Main Street. Multiple vehicles involved. Red pickup with a trailer are barking part of the intersection.
1: 122, priority from the west end.
0: 132, 1339.
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3: This Bill and Leak have both been contained.
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0: become arriving also.
1: 114.
0: We got two vehicles, one with a trailer, completely blocking the northbound lanes and part of the westbound lane. Airbag deployment on one of the vehicles.
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2: Adam Boy William 3115.
1: 14-1334. Tom Allensford, check welfare just occurred. 2201 North Airport Road, unit number 5. 130, check welfare just occurred, 2201 North Airport Road, unit number 5. RP advised living in a low-income housing, heard a mother scream shut up to a child and the child cry. Believes it was coming from either unit 1 or 2, occurred 5 ago. 130,
3: 1344. 127, can come, I'll be en route to that from the office.
1: 966-1340.
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2: 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Rear passenger side tire, looks like the axle's broke. Side airbag deployment. All the other tires are inflated.
1: 114-1344.
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0: Tom Kittitas, civil matter in progress, 809 North Spokane Street.
1: 401,
0: civil matter, 809 North Spokane Street. RP's father passed away on Saturday. RP requests a call from a neighbor who said another neighbor named Jack has a trailer backed up to the residence, is getting items. Jack was a caregiver and helped the father with power of attorney while the father was alive, but is no longer the power of attorney or in charge.
1: 401, I'll be around.
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2: Ellensburg patrols report of a suspicious backpack in the westbound 90 Ryegrass rest area parking lot. Has a plastic bag hanging out of it near the honey bucket on the commercial side of the rest area. Ellensburg patrols report of a suspicious backpack in the westbound 90 Ryegrass rest area parking lot on the commercial side, hanging near the honey bucket.
3: You received 70, take a little bit. 5577, get some of that traffic stuff, you let know.
2: 122, 5252.
4: Tom, 560 Ellensburg. I'll be in route from 106 and hold the area until law enforcement gets here.
2: 5252.
5: 577, traffic once more.
2: Report of a suspicious backpack in the westbound 90 Ryegrass rest area parking lot on the commercial side with a plastic bag hanging out of it near the honey bucket.
5: 5-6-7, you can show me right here, short lane and drivers. 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
2: 5-6-7.
5: Chavez, second part will be Zebra Adam Victor, Adam Lincoln Adam, first of Hector, 1995-10-06, number 2. 2-part last, Union Robert Boy, Ida Nora Adam, second part. Robert Ocean Mary, Edward Robert Ocean, first of Cynthia, no middle, 1998-0725. 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

Python 7 Chavez, Zavala 2027 expiration, suspended revoked third degree, not licensed, knowledgeable, ignition interlock device, financial responsibility, probationary license.

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0: and one heck Arizona drivers. Adam, Henry, Nora, first of Matthew, with two T Toms. Middle H, Henry, 1977-0310, and a number. Adam, 17381668.
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Fire District 3, brush fire, Cachise Lake near Forest Service Road 4818, WMDR 966, 1411.

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0: 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I'll be waiting for law enforcement to get here, and it's on the truck side.
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0: 612 route, 4818. SWCC also advised they've determined it's approximate 3.5 miles up the 4818 road in District 3 can disregard.
1: Did you say disregard for District 3?
0: Chief, just call in the kick-on requesting you continue.
1: 3 miles up 4818.
0: SWCC had it approximately 3.5 miles. Roger, 312, 1418.

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0: Services, please stand by for report of fire. Break. Battalion 31, engine 332, engine 4203, engine 4205, and engine 4207, please respond to incident number 349, Township 12, Range 13, Section 35, at Ketchy's Lake. Responding units, stand by for callback on DNR PO. Aircraft on order will be tactical aircraft. Aircraft call times, frequencies, and ground contact will be announced after the callback. Duty officers, do you copy?
1: One Apache, Kit Attach 25, copies the tone out. Would also like to add one overhead to the run card, Kit Attach 27, and he'll call her out, TT.
2: 577
3: Ellsworth. I'll be clear. It's a bag of extremely soiled garments. Spoke with 132. Nothing to identify. It's been dispersed of.
2: Okay.

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0: Then we're flocking to Bruce.
1: Seven,
0: blocking debris. Entire carcass was westbound at 121 underneath the trestle. It's been cleared. Roadway's open.

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0: Boston 7 verified, it's eastbound.
1: University in Brick, Charles X-ray Charles, 5131.
0: West from 118.
2: I can hang out down the bird. I'm at 105 now. It's worth a shot. I mean, it's head this way. Way closer than I am. Top of 3, aren't you? Correct. Be down here in about 40 minutes. I'm on 102. Not any closer either. And see if they've come to get more calls here.
3: Gabby. Good to keep an eye out for it.

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0: Regarding incident 349, just heard radio traffic from KitCon that the RP says the fire has been knocked down. If the Forest Service DO supports it, would recommend canceling the aircraft order.
2: Gray 5667.
1: 214.
0: And for now, we'll continue all DNR ground resources. 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

0: Dom 560 Elmsburg. The vehicle's unoccupied, and it appears that the driver left to get parts or tools for repair. I'll check back with it later on. I'll be clear.
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1: Brush 311.
0: Yeah, do you have a callback number for the RP? We're about 4.5 miles in and have found nothing.
1: Brush 311, it's going to be 509-3086-1503.
0: Brush 311, copy.
1: Brush 311, 1441.

0: The 9117, Boy Young William, 3008.
1: Kick on from brush 311.
2: Brush 311.
1: Yeah, we tried calling the RP back. There's no answer. We've made it to Boeing camp about 4.5 miles in on the 4818, and we found nothing. Brush 312 will be returning in service, and we're going to make contact with the people at the group camp.
2: Brush 311 tried calling the RP. No answer. Went 4.5 miles in. Nothing seen. Returning. 1443.

0: Wenatchee, Battalion 31, on DNRPO. How do you copy?
1: Battalion 31, that was loud and clear.

0: Wenatchee, Battalion 31 on DNRPO.
1: Battalion 31, Wenatchee.
0: Yeah, you can cancel every versus if you haven't ready.
2: In progress, Mountain View and South Main Street, eastbound.
3: 130
2: driving in progress, eastbound Mountain View Avenue and Main Street. A black Honda Civic, words devil and cursed on the car. Our police believe they are Luxa. They are flailing their arms around. 130-69 Lincoln, 1446.
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0: 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Same traffic in reported location, attempting to locate.
1: Wenatchee copies.
0: 27 clear.
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0: Palm West County, weapons complaint in progress. Indy and John, eastbound. Multiple units, weapons complaint in progress. Indy and John, eastbound, halfway up the hill, past the rest area. A male subject with dark hair, possibly heavyset, appear to be holding a shotgun across the slab, and there is a red small quarter pickup along the side of I-90.
1: 36. 36, 1452.

0: 562 Ellensburg. I'll be out of the vehicle and assisting with a tire change in a Saturday.
1: 563. County Ave near the Indian, John.
2: Ellensburg, clear out of Mercosur.
3: 330, 1454.

0: 5. Is that when you call Kitcom and get the information on the weapons complaint near Ragrat or Indian John?
1: 5-7-7-4-2-2.

0: 7745 had advised Kitcom a male subject was sitting at a memorial site eastbound on Indian John Hill in a red passenger car, possibly had a shotgun in his lap.
1: License in and out from North Ellensburg.
0: 5745.
2: And phone from 109.
3: I think I passed him earlier. I couldn't tell what was in it, whether it was a cane or what, but there was. He was definitely next to that gravesite there, eastbound at 92.
4: Copy. I thought you were a little bit further west looking for that Cleom car.
3: No, I grabbed fuel and then we're going to go east, but I'll head up west there to see what's going on. Older male, maybe 60s. Had tattoos along both arms, little red car there.

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0: 10-5-1, you want me to continue or keep blowing that way till you guys figure it out?
1: I'm west from 101 now. We should be okay. County 40 is up here.
2: Okay, 111, Charles Lincoln Union 9470.
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4: Traveling westbound, I was able to observe the small red passenger car, unknown plate. I was unable to see a male sitting next to the roadway.
5: He was reported sitting at the top of the hill, next to the memorial.
4: 40, I copy. I was unable to see that at the time. I'll be staging at the next I-90 interchange.
6: I'm on Ellensburg, reference disabled. Eastbound at 90 from this morning.
3: 10-5-1.
6: This may be the same disabled as eastbound at 91 with the weapons complaint. Can you see if you can get that plate for that vehicle?
5: One 17-1501.

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0: Okay.

0: Tom 560 Ellensburg, vehicle's underway and I'll be clear.
1: Car 2. I may be off, but 401 had a bad crash there in the Corvette a few years ago that I took over when he retired. Looks like it could be the same last name. Is it Tom? Will check. I don't know about that, but right there before the left-hand sweeper, a red Corvette went off and hit the metal guardrail, and driver was deceased up there on the shoulder. Okay, we'll figure it out. West from 93 now. Copy, might be his father or something. I'll keep digging through my reports.

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1: Star 43.
0: Charles John Edward 4411, and go ahead and add that to 72 Lincoln and advise 40. The individual just got back into the vehicle and is sitting there on the side of the road.
1: Nor 43, 1510. Comm 27.
2: Clear Sky Meadows, verify no alarms.
0: Good, I was talking to state.
2: 27.
1: Comm 27, 1510.
0: Also, state contacted the same mail this morning for a flat tire change.
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2: 10-5-1-9. I believe it's the same subject from this morning with the county units an hour east from 91.
3: Myself will be contacting the mail. 36 and 39 can disregard. I'll be primary.
0: 1513.

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2: 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Answering party will be his wife, the RO, 509-552-3074. You call her and see if Fleshwap was going to be in route or not.

Thanks, Poppy. Charles Paul Mary 26055.

Tom 5816, hi, disabled. We'll be West 90 at 69 with a white truck and a trailer. The plate is covered. I'll get that in a minute.

5816 Hayek, the plate will be 83792 Adam Edwards.

0: attempting to arrange and making phone calls to Ellensburg tire companies to assist is still making phone calls.
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1: 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Domestic 6, 1551.
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1: 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Truck was on fire, has a horse trailer connected. Reporting party is now advising truck's no longer on fire. Two 13, 15, 15.

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2: Engine 211.
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to my Utah drivers. Nora, Ida Charles, Henry Ocean Lincoln, Sam, first of Weston, middle of G. George, 1992-05-18, ON 176-893-040, male.

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1: Medic 213, fire out prior to arrival. All units returning, 1606.

0: on safe traffic.
1: 103-1606.
2: Today's observed NFDRS indices, met how ERC 87 percentile, BI 93 percentile, Prometheus level 3, Staffing level 4. Chelan ERC 94 percentile, BI 87 percentile, Preparedness level 4, Staffing level 4. Valley ERC 87 percentile, BI 80 percentile, Preparedness level 3, Staffing level 3. Upper Basin ERC 91 percentile, BI 81 percentile, Preparedness level 3, Staffing level 3. Lower Basin ERC 89 percentile, BI 91 percentile, Preparedness level 4, Staffing level 4. Upper Yakima ERC 87 percentile, BI 91 percentile, Preparedness level 3, Staffing level 4. Lower Yakima, ERC 88 percentile, BI 86 percentile, Preparedness level 3, Staffing level 3, break.

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1: Yakima, Southeast Washington and Northeast Oregon, discussion. Red flag warning in effect from 1 p.m. to 10 p.m. Tuesday for fire weather zones WA690, WA691, and OR691 due to wind and low relative humidity. A slight chance to chance 15 to 35%. Wet thunderstorms is forecast across central Oregon and southern portions of the Blue Mountains this afternoon and evening. Focused on OR705 and OR700. Tuesday, breezy winds and low relative humidity is expected. To produce red flag conditions across portions of ORW691 and WA690 in the afternoon and evening hours. There is also a slight chance, 10 to 20% of thunderstorms across central Oregon and Blue Mountains on Tuesday. Break. Zone 690, Pitatus Valley, zone alert. Red flag warning in effect from 1 p.m. to 10 p.m. Tuesday due to wind and low relative humidity. Sky weather, partly cloudy. Minimum temperature 59 to 64 degrees. Maximum humidity 42 to 57%. Winds, valleys, lower slopes, south winds 1 to 5 miles per hour, shifting to the northwest 1 to 6 miles per hour midnight. Ridges, upper slopes, southwest winds 2 to 7 miles per hour. Chance of wetting rain 0%. Break. East Washington, South Central Cascade Mountains, sky weather partly cloudy, minimum temperature 50 to 58 degrees, maximum humidity 56 to 71%, winds, west winds 1 to 6 miles per hour, chance of wetting rain 0%. This concludes the fire weather forecast at 1610 KE 9669 KOC 284 WNAS 693.

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2: 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And correction on the mile post, that'll actually be 96.
3: 25.
0: 43.
1: 43, 1625.

I'm 562 Ellensburg. I'll be out of the vehicle when it says same with minor for repairs. 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

0: Tom 516, Hayek. For our disabled East 90 at 55 that has a tow-in route, was it a travel trailer with a flat tire? Okay. That vehicle is no longer at the 55. The tow must have picked it up, so he's clear.
1: 316, 42.

0: 1 through 2 Burbank out of service.
1: Kitcom Allensburg, agency assist, phone detail, 82 Lincoln. 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
2: 130.
1: 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KCOM 40, status?
2: 40.
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